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1: It's Friday, and we are Jordan-less.
2: Yeah, it's just us.
1: You totally forgot that he had a wedding in Cape Cod. He's like, hey, can I take a day off for a wedding? I'm like, yeah, when? He's like, this week? And I'm like, okay, cool.
2: Stop,
1: thanks, man.
2: That's hilarious.
1: Appreciate it. So we're just going to have the most fun Friday show we possibly can.
2: Yeah!
1: And do
2: Notice how I'm never gone.
1: Okay.
2: Except I'm
1: Aren't you taking a day
2: week?
1: Off next week to go to the state fair
2: yeah,
1: in Minnesota?
2: Yeah, Minnesota State Fair, baby.
1: All right, priorities. It's XYZ with Eric Zachary.

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1: There's few things that I like to talk about more than Meghan Markle and Prince Harry. They're back in the news cycle.
2: Are you being sarcastic?
1: Yes, I'm being very sarcastic.
2: Eric, this is big news.
1: Why, it's not. I feel like neither the U.S. or the U.K. wants them, and they just keep going back and forth. But anyway, it's your XYZ ENT Entertainment Report, all brought to you by Eggland's Best.
2: Okay. This is big news. I'm sorry. Prince Harry and Meghan Markle are moving back to Britain.
1: Okay.
2: They quit their royal duties 6 years ago. What are royal duties? I don't know.
1: I imagine you knight people a lot. I know that's not right, but that's what goes through my
2: head. I feel
1: like
2: it's a lot of like attending events and waving. Anyway,
1: they had
2: so much drama with the royal family that they moved to the United States. They said goodbye, UK. Mm-hmm. But now they're going back.
1: And is there a reason for it? Or they just...
2: No, we don't know.
1: Because the U.S. doesn't want them either. That's why.
2: No.
1: Yeah. Meghan's Netflix cooking show didn't do well.
2: Okay, yeah.
1: And they're just like, okay, well, at least he has money in the U.K., so we should go back there.
2: No way. Well, I don't think he has anything there anymore.
1: I think he still has
2: namesake. Hopefully we'll get some, like, you know what I would watch? Hmm. The Alex Earl thing? No, thank you. The Royal Family reality show?
1: They would never sign off on it.
2: No,
1: though.
2: I mean,
1: Meghan and Harry have already tried to do that a million times, but you would need
2: they need everybody. They need everybody.
1: All the duchesses and dukes and whatnot.
2: Is that what they're called?
1: Like people below the princes and princesses. Yeah.
2: Well, I guess I don't know. And that's why we need a reality show.
1: All right. XYZ with Eric Zachary. Breaking news. Prince Harry and Meghan Markle moving back to the UK. Your XYZ ENT Entertainment Report, all brought to you by Eggland's Best.
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1: Justin Bieber is trying to become the next inventor without inventing.
2: What?
1: It's kind of like the Elon Musk model, right? Because most people think Elon invented Tesla. No, he invested in Tesla and then bought the guy out who created it.
2: Sure.
1: So Justin Bieber posted this on Twitter. He's like, I want to make a Skylark phone. Skylark's his brand.
2: I didn't know he had a brand, if I'm being honest with you.
1: He has a couple. He has Drew, which is the whole like clothing thing with the smiley face. Anyway, so he said, I want to make a Skylark phone. If you've already been building something special and it's ready to go, show me. Maybe we can bring it to life together. So he's basically like, if you created a phone and it's done, let me put my name on it and make some money. Which, like, to be fair, if you are an inventor of a phone, like, it would probably help to have Justin Bieber attached to it.
2: Well, sure. But does he just... I'm confused about what he wants to do with it. Does he want to, like, make the...
1: I think he wants
2: the
1: to make
2: external...
1: No, he wants to put Skylark on it. So instead of an iPhone, you have, like, a Skylark phone. And he wants to sell it. It's a business thing.
2: That's silly.
1: He even made an email. He goes, hit me up. Phone@skylark.com.
2: Okay, Justin.
1: That's going to get blown up by just all

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2: Hi, Eric.
1: I'm always a little worried when it's just you and I, because I feel like there's a nice buffer when Audrey and Jordan can jump in.
2: It is a nice buffer.
1: Yeah, this just takes us back to the old days when it's just you yelling at me as a child.
2: I never yelled at you.
1: No, you were just very disappointed with a certain tone a lot.
2: Oh, disappointed. Yeah.
1: That said, what did you want to talk about today?
2: So, you know, I'm an old flight attendant. Started getting my wings when I was 22. Mm-hmm. And we had luggage back then that didn't roll. Whatever you carried, you had to carry.
1: Yeah.
2: Or you had those like portable wheels that you had to strap on. And that was just a lot of work. If you were running from the car, you just grabbed your suitcase.
1: Like a dolly?
2: Like a wheelie dolly. Like portable wheels. Yeah.
1: All right. Mom's hot take on what it's like to be
2: talk about that.
1: A flight attendant back in the day. No one knows your struggle, is what you're saying?
2: Correct.
1: Okay. Mom's hot take's coming up.

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1: Mom's hot take on XYZ with Eric Zachary. She wants kids to not have to carry their own full-size carry-on on the airplanes.
2: They already have back strain from their book bags and stuff like that. When we go on a vacation, families, I'm talking to you, let's all condense. Let's just take two bags and don't worry about all the extra snacks and the laptops and the kids' laptops, I should say, and computers. I think we're going overboard again. The planes are the same size. The carry-on overhead compartments are the same size they were in the 80s. They're not much bigger. So there's just not room for all this. And then people get aggravated when they're asked to check their bags. So I'm thinking, why don't we just start packing lighter?
1: Okay, but if you have a family of five, I understand. Like, your kids might need certain things, but then that's what you use check bags for, right? I don't like the idea that everyone thinks they're entitled to bring a carry-on on a plane. Like, the carry-on should be treated as, like, if that's your, like, minimal packing amount of luggage.
2: Every child now has a wheeled carry-on.
1: Yeah.
2: That adds so much more to the weight of the plane.
1: I could go both ways with it. I will say, I think this also applies

0: to adults. I don't like that bags have four wheels now. While yes, it is easier, my biggest gripe in life is when people like stand side by side like they're a marching army unit or platoon in a terminal. Like when you bring the bag to your side, now you have 30 feet of wingspan with a family walking down the terminal. And if we go back to the bags that have two wheels, at least you have to drag it behind you. That's what it was designed to be.
1: What is in these bags is what I want to know.
0: Clothes.
1: I mean,
0: too much clothes.
1: Too many clothes, too many teddy bears, too many everything. Yeah. Just condense it, people. I want people to start challenging yourself to travel lighter.
0: Yeah, I mean, you've gotten away from it a little bit, though. I think I had a reel you back recently, too. Yeah, I will say, like, you can't be a total hypocrite. You pack a couple extra options that you don't need sometimes, depending on where you're going.
1: And I'm going to try to get better then, too. So if,
0: okay,
1: if
0: all right. So this PSA is brought to you by Virginia of Mom's Hot
1: Take. Yes, let's pack lighter, people.
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0: 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Drink and Think is coming up next on XYZ with Eric Zachary, where we all take turns heading to the bars and asking people who are at the bars, possibly drunk people, pop culture questions. Now, this Drink and Think was recorded a couple days ago at Audrey's birthday.
1: What?
0: At the bar.
1: You did a Drink and Think on my birthday?
0: Audrey, this is how I know you were having a good time. You were a part of it.
1: No, I wasn't.
0: Like, you didn't ask the questions, but there is video of you on Drink and Think.
1: No, there's not.
0: I don't think Jordan included it in the edit, but yes, this is how at one point you were holding the microphone and talking to the camera.
1: Okay, that's
0: so
1: hilarious.
0: Obviously, Audrey had a good 25th birthday.
1: Woohoo!
0: Your brother desperately wanted to be a part of it, and you apparently told him he cannot be part of Drink and Think.
1: Absolutely not. No.
0: So, Jordan's Drink and Think that occurred, I don't think it's anyone from your group, but someone that was at the bar for your birthday is coming up next. Hang on.

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1: Drink and Think on XYZ with Eric Zachary. Now, Jordan's not on the show today. He took some time off to go to a wedding in Cape Cod. He's like, oh,
2: jealous.
1: I gotta go to Cape Cod.
2: Oh, no.
1: And I'm like, shut up, Jordan. But he did record Drink and Think.
2: Yes, at my birthday?
1: At your birthday bar event. Yeah.
2: Okay,
1: so
2: yeah.
1: I don't think this is anyone that was in your friend group, but it was
2: no,
1: someone that was
2: I'm
1: at the bar.
2: Sure not.
1: Here is Drink and Think. Jordan asking drunk people pop culture trivia.
3: Previously on Drink and Think.
1: And just dead air. Like neither of them are talking.
3: No, I'm just playing. What's your name?
4: NATO.
3: NATO. Is that a nickname or?
2: I don't know NATO.
4: NATO.
3: NATO. I'm going to call you Tornado.
4: That's nice. I like that. I like that a lot.
3: So Tornado's playing on Drink and Think. Question one. Bumble, the dating app, just announced that they are no longer doing the girls hit up guys first rule, trying to compete with everybody else. Name a different dating app.
4: Hinge.
3: Nice. So far, one for one. You're doing
4: nice. That's
3: yeah.
4: Easy. That's
3: see?
4: Easy. That's
3: see?
4: Easy. I like that. I like that.
3: Charlie XCX is doing a $25 ticket raffle for her upcoming tour.
2: It's over.
3: What's the name of Charlie XCX's fandom?
4: May, I ain't got no idea. I'm sorry.
2: May?
3: Just throw a guess out there.
4: Charlie's.
3: Okay.
4: I don't
3: okay.
4: Know
2: yeah. Really.
3: Not that far off.
4: All right. What is it? What is it?
3: Charlie's Angels.
4: Oh, all right. All right. I get that. That's fun.
3: Audrey on the show turned 25 today. What year was she born?
4: Oh,
3: math question.
4: 2001?
3: Ding, ding, ding. Two for three.
4: All right, nice.
3: Camp Rock 3 is about to drop. You know about Camp Rock?
4: I'm aware of it, yes.
3: With the Jonas Brothers?
2: Aware of
4: sure,
2: it.
4: Yeah.
3: And Demi Lovato?
4: Demi Lovato, yeah.
3: Sing a Jonas Brothers song.
4: Oh, I can't get you one. I'm sorry. I'm not a big Jonas Brothers fan, but.
2: Come on.
3: How about some Demi Lovato?
4: I ain't knowing any Demi Lovato either.
1: Demi Lovato.
2: Lovato.
3: Poot Lovato.
4: Poot Lovato.
3: All right, who do you like?
4: For what? For music? Or
3: yeah,
4: what?
3: Yeah, yeah.
4: Man, I don't even know, man. I've been listening to a lot of soundtracks recently, you know? I listen to Oppenheimer soundtrack.
3: Oh, like literal, like film.
4: Dude, okay. I love that shit, man. Yeah. I love that. Odyssey soundtrack.
3: What? The Odyssey was great. Sing some Odyssey soundtrack. Go.
4: You guys know what I'm talking about. You guys know what I'm talking about. When I say bum.
1: Like the Taco
3: Dude,
1: Bell.
3: That was incredible, man.
1: So I don't know that was incredible. Jordan was being nice. NATO tried.
2: Oh,
1: he got
2: God.
1: One or no, two questions. He knew Hinge. Yeah, and trust me, like you can go watch the video XYZ content on Instagram. He looks like someone that knows about Hinge.
2: Listen,
1: like,
2: don't match with NATO on a Hinge. Sorry, NATO.
1: Tornado.
2: Sorry, Tornado.
1: Drink and Think. 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
7: Cobwebs up in there.
9: Oh, that's
8: no,
9: what they said.
8: No way he said that.
7: Yes,
8: oh, wow.
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8: No
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1: I think we're at a point where everyone's had some horror story with an Amazon delivery or some something getting delivered, whether it was a porch pirate or they dropped your package or they threw it or they put it the wrong place. This is kind of next level. You know, Amazon's been trying these drones out that will like drop your package on your lawn. I think they've been primarily doing this in Texas, but it's a full video of this giant drone coming to someone's house and just drops it in the jacuzzi.
2: I'll be honest, though, like from robot brain perspective, maybe it looks like a landing pad. You know what I mean?
1: No, it's clearly a jacuzzi. Like, this is fully... First of all, it's a very nice home,
2: It's so funny. If it were just, like, a couple feet to the left, it would have made it.
1: It would have been fine, but I thought they were supposed to, like, leave it on the lawn. But what I love is, like, they were filming this. Like, obviously, it's, you know, it's a novelty. I'm sure, like, the family's like, kids, come see the drones delivering the package.
2: Right, and then the drone...
1: Straight in the water.
2: Hopefully, it was nothing expensive.

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1: Indie Fridays is coming up next on XYZ with Eric Zachary. This is our chance where we pretty much give full control to Audrey, right?
2: Yeah.
1: And I really like it because I no longer have to subscribe to like new music playlists. I just go off of whatever you find.
2: Yeah. I thought you would like particularly the second song.
1: Most of the songs you pick every week I like. But yeah, so the whole concept is you're choosing songs that are in the top 40 on the charts. You know, we know who Dominic Fike is. We've heard the song Baby Doll. So we're also finding songs, or you're finding songs that sound similar, right?
2: Yes.
1: But they're unsigned artists.
2: Or artists, like if, you know, they're more similar to the artist. I do that. I throw that in there sometimes.
1: Really mix it up. I love it. What I love about this Indie Fridays is this is the first time, because Jordan's not here, I got to sit with you and kind of put you through Eric Zachary's School of Broadcasting.
2: Yeah, it was kind of stressful.
1: I was being a very encouraging professor.
2: It was really nice, and I think it sounds really good.
1: Say more nice things about me.
2: Listen up.
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1: Indie Friday is on XYZ with Eric Zachary. I love that as we're going into the segment that Audrey produced. She's on her phone right now.
2: I'm counting how many I've done.
1: TikTok. Yeah, every week we put Audrey to the task of finding artists that you might not know about, but they have really cool sounds, specifically sounds that are similar to things that are currently on the radio. So I'll just let Audrey take it from here. Indie Fridays.
2: It's XYZ. I'm Audrey. This is Indie Friday, where we take an artist from the top 40 and find some similar indie artists that you might also like. Before we introduce you to some new people, let's start with the song that you already know. This is Baby Doll by Dominic Fife. I can't.

little history if you don't already know. This song was originally released in 2018 and then re-released in 2026 after blowing up on TikTok, which is bringing back all of the nostalgia. They just don't make music like this anymore, except they do. So let's get into the indies. This is SH Orchid with Dirt.

I stumbled upon this song a few weeks ago, and the sound reminded me so much of Dominic Fike. I had to show you. Eric and Jordan are going to kill me for this one because there actually isn't much to be found at all about this artist. They're based between Vermont and LA, but SH Orchid has just like a lot of privacy surrounding their personal life. That being said, they still have a pretty loyal fan base on streaming services, but the fuzzy vocals and the self-described heavy indie are definitely a callback to Dominic Fike's earlier music. So go find them and give them a listen. Again, this is SH Orchid with Dirt. Next up, this is Cherry Blonde with

0: This song is so fun. Cherry Blonde, not to be confused with a cover band from Ohio, is the indie alt-rock solo project of Ari Eisenberg. If you've liked Dominic Fike throughout the ages, this artist is my gift to you. Their music is super cool and carries a lot of the same instrumental themes like distorted guitar riffs and funky bass lines. But I picked this song from their discography in particular because it is so catchy, and I just feel like it would be a good follow-up on the same playlist as Baby Doll. Again, this is Cherry Blonde with Stone Cold Killa. This has been Indie Friday on XYZ with Eric Zachary. I am Audrey, and if you have any artists that you want to share or any artists that you want to hear similar music to, go hit us up on XYZ content on Instagram. 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
1: 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Indie Fridays. Nice job, Audrey. It's
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1: Mom's hot take. She's tired of how people are packing. She thinks that wheels on suitcases give people too much freedom.
2: It's too much space.
1: Yeah.
2: You know, your kids, I grew up with no bag of my own. I grabbed a bear and a book.
1: A bear and a book and a dream.
2: A bear and a book and a dream.
1: But yeah, I mean, well, back in the day, you didn't even have wheels on luggage, right? Like you would.
2: It
1: minimized what people were walking through the airport with because you had to basically be carrying it with your arm or your shoulder. Now,
2: exactly. Garment bags.
1: Every kid has their own carry on, and I'm not as concerned with that. I think that
2: it's a lot of space.
1: Yeah,
2: you got a family of five, and you've got five bags now that are have to find room in the overhead for a 5 year old.
1: Like I don't think every kid under six needs the same amount of clothes that like an adult needs for a family trip. Like
2: you definitely know, there's not clothes in there.
1: It's toys.
2: There's toys.
1: Maybe that's the most important thing to the kid.
2: No, to the parents.
1: My mom is saying no fun. You get one outfit.
2: No, you go to a destination, you get to pick out something when you get there, and then you play with that.
1: Got it. All right. Mom's Hot Take. If you want to check it out today in video form, you can see it wherever you get your podcast. 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
1: Midnight snacks. I can't be alone in that. I thrive. No. I'm not great with dinner sometimes, and I know that's not the most healthy decision, but sometimes I'm just working late, go to bed. I'll wake up at 1, 2 in the morning. I'm like, I need food, and not just like candy or like a quick snack.
2: No, I'm a midnight snack connoisseur. Yeah. I'm a big midnight snack girl.
1: I'm just getting a lot of flack from my girlfriend, Rachel, because first of all, she is a little goblin. Like, she will eat in bed every single night, and I'm glad Jordan's not here because he would immediately be like, no one eats in my bed, blah, blah, blah.
2: No, no, no.
1: I made jokes a couple days ago at a family dinner with Rachel that, like, there's always crumbs in her bed because of that. And she's like, this is false narrative, blah, blah, blah, this, that, and the third. Last night, I'm at her place, and I wake up, and I eat a snack, and when I say snack, I mean bagel bites because I am an adult 34-year-old man.
2: And then you tuck them into your night. You've spoken about this before.
1: But I, because I'm at her place, and because she's very firm on, like, there's no crumbs in my bed. I'm in the kitchen eating them. And she goes, babe, bring them to bed. And I'm like, bagel bites? No. You have white sheets. Like, no. And she's like, I want one. And then what does she do? She immediately spills it.
2: Right.
1: But what is your, like, I get bagel bites is kind of a childish thing. She likes her dino nuggets.
2: Yeah.
1: As a high-powered attorney.
2: I mean,
1: I
2: who doesn't, right?
1: That said, what is your, like, go-to? You wake up, you're starving, you eat it.
2: It's usually crackers and cheese. Like a little mouse.
1: Are you a mouse? Yeah. What? Crackers and cheese?
2: Yeah. Like
1: you
2: a Ritz cracker
1: in
2: with
1: France
2: like
1: in the 1600s?
2: Pizza, like a slice of cheddar cheese.
1: Like a Lunchable?
2: Yeah, like a Lunchable. Oh my God. And if I have like salami, it's even better. Ooh. It's even better. Or like summer sausage.
1: I don't know if I can co-sign cold deli
2: meats.
1: I'll
2: do that. Or no, otherwise, we have like a little corner in our apartment where we keep all of the like shared sweet stuff.
1: Nice. Yeah. You just raid
2: and
1: that.
2: And I'll just like raid that.
1: I love that. What's your midnight snack? XYZ content on Instagram.
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1: It is breaking news, according to Audrey.
2: Well, it's kind of a big deal, Eric. Okay, it was because it was all over when they left the royal. Okay,
1: Prince Harry yeah. and Meghan Markle are moving back to the UK, and yes. I think I speak for a lot of people, not everyone, but I'm like, I don't need to know this information.
2: Well, sure. Do you need to know it? No, but also, is it good to know? Maybe.
1: Okay. There you go. We did our due diligence.
2: This I mean, that's all. That's all I got.
1: This is your what? Your
2: trauma. X Y Z.
1: Are you gonna do it?
2: ENT Entertainment Reports.

0: Nick's 100.3.
1: Oreo fried chicken. Think about what that might mean for you. And this is coming ahead of Audrey returning to the Minnesota State Fair, where they deep fry everything. They make all these wild concoctions.
2: So
1: but
2: yum.
1: Oreo, they're not new to doing some absurd flavors, but they just announced a couple things, A, that makes sense, but B, are just out there. They have a banana pudding Oreo, which
2: yum. I could see that working. I love banana pudding.
1: They have a deep fried Oreo, which is not obviously like it's not coming to you deep fried,
2: really,
1: but it's a flavoring.
2: I don't really understand.
1: It's
2: what
1: fine.
2: That would
1: people do that as
2: like
1: safer.
2: Funnel cake.
1: This
2: I guess.
1: Is the one creating controversy: chicken and waffles Oreos.
2: Sure. Honestly, maybe like a chicken and a biscuit. You ever had one of those? I love.
1: I
2: those.
1: Have. That's not really my issue here. I don't need some manufactured cream to be chicken flavored. I
2: well,
1: can't.
2: Well, maybe the I'm saying maybe the cookie is the chicken.
1: Is chicken?
2: Chicken and a biscuit.
1: But an Oreo?
2: Yeah, chicken and a biscuit Oreo.
1: You want shelf-stabilized chicken flavor?
2: I like chicken and a biscuit.
1: Okay. What is like the weird combination of food that like everyone else gives you ish about, but that's your thing? We'll talk about it next.

0: Knicks 100.3.
1: Oreo has announced a chicken and waffles flavor that is coming out. They're doing like this voting campaign. They have a banana pudding, which I think can totally make sense. A deep fried Oreo, which I'm not sure how it would work, but I get it. But chicken flavored cream to me is not a winning combination in my head. That said, they're putting these on the shelves. You can vote. It's between August 17th and August 12th if you really feel the need to taste artificial Oreo chicken. that said, what is your like weird food combination that everyone else thinks is crazy and you're like, this is perfect for me?
2: I feel like I don't have that many because I don't know. I love food and I like weird combos, but I feel like none of them are that weird to me.
1: Like,
2: I will
1: name one or two.
2: Well, I feel like one thing, I am a big like sauce girl, any like condiment.
1: You and put it on everything.
2: I'm counting peanut butter because I will put anything in peanut butter. Like, I feel like I'll do carrots.
1: Pizza.
2: No, okay. I wouldn't do pizza, but another thing that I do that I actually do get a lot of like flack for, I put mayonnaise on everything.
1: Ugh.
2: I put mayonnaise on literally everything. I would put mayonnaise on pizza. I have put mayonnaise on pizza.
1: Oh, God, no.
2: Yeah,
1: I understand ranch on pizza, but mayonnaise is...
2: It's like basically
1: wild.
2: The same thing.
1: It's not.
2: It's like basically the same
1: so
2: thing.
1: It has so much egg in it.
2: Well, you just don't like eggs.
1: I don't like eggs. I was always the kid that like, I get really freaked out when my food's touched. And I'm a little bit better about it now. Like, it's not like an OCD thing, but like, I don't like to mix foods. And if I have a bunch of food on my plate, I usually go in order. Like, I'll eat one thing at a time.
2: Oh, really?
1: Yeah. And I would say I'm almost the opposite. It's to such a point that people make fun of me. They're like, just like eat as you go. And I'm like, I can't do that. It's got to go in order.
2: Oh, man. No,
1: You just shovel it all in.
2: I just could not relate less.
1: The one thing I will mix that I always did as a kid, I don't really have a lot of opportunities to do this anymore, is peas. I liked peas as a kid. A lot of people don't.
2: And mashed potatoes.
1: And mashed potatoes, Or corn and mashed potatoes.
2: I just did that. I went to this like little like Irish bar and they had peas and mashed potatoes. And it was so yummy.

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1: It's Friday and we are Jordan-less.
2: Yeah, it's just us.
1: You totally forgot that he had a wedding in Cape Cod. He's like, hey, could I take a day off for a wedding? I'm like, yeah, when? He's like, this week. And I'm like, okay, cool.
2: Stop,
1: thanks, man.
2: That's hilarious.
1: Appreciate it. So we're just going to have the most fun Friday show we possibly can.
2: Yeah.
1: And do
2: okay, notice how I'm never gone.
1: Okay.
2: Except I'm
1: Aren't you taking a day
2: week.
1: Off next week to go to the state fair
2: yeah,
1: in
2: Minnesota?
1: Minnesota
2: State Fair, baby.
1: All right, priorities. It's XYZ with Eric Zachary.

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1: There's few things that I like to talk about more than Meghan Markle and Prince Harry. Love that they're back in the news cycle.
2: Are you being sarcastic?
1: Yes, I'm being very sarcastic.
2: Eric, this is big news.
1: It's not. I feel like neither the U.S. or the U.K. wants them, and they just keep going back and forth. But anyway, it's your XYZ ENT Entertainment Report, all brought to you by Eggland's Best.
2: Okay, this is big news. I'm sorry. Prince Harry and Meghan Markle are moving back to Britain.
1: Okay.
2: They quit their royal duties 6 years ago. What are royal duties? I don't know.
1: I imagine you knight people a lot. I know that's not right, but that's what goes through my head.
2: I feel like it's a lot of like attending events and waving. Anyway,
1: they
2: had so much drama with the royal family that they moved to the United States. They said goodbye, UK, but now they're going back.
1: And is there a reason for it? Or they just
2: we don't know.
1: Because the U.S. doesn't want them either. That's why.
2: No.
1: Yeah. Meghan's Netflix cooking show didn't do well.
2: Okay, yeah.
1: And they're just like, okay, well, at least he has money in the U.K., so we should go back there.
2: No way. Well, I don't think he has anything there anymore.
1: I think he still has
2: namesake. Well, hopefully we'll get some, like, you know what I would watch? Hmm. The Alex Earl thing? No, thank you. Oh, the royal family reality show?
1: They would never sign off on it.
2: No,
1: though.
2: I mean,
1: Meghan and Harry have already tried to do that a million times, but you would need
2: they need everybody. They need everybody.
1: All the duchesses and dukes and whatnot.
2: Is that what they're called?
1: Like people below the princes and princesses. Yeah.
2: Well, I guess I don't know. And that's why we need a reality show.
1: All right. XYZ with Eric Zachary. Breaking news. Prince Harry and Meghan Markle moving back to the UK. Your XYZ ENT Entertainment Report, all brought to you by Eggland's Best.
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0: 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I don't know. I feel like he's a good barrier and I'm allowed to be a little more like meaner big brother when you and
1: barrier.
0: Yeah. Like when he's between us.
1: I guess he does defend me at times.
0: I don't want to create an argument when it's just you and I. So
1: we're
0: avoiding that. Justin Bieber is crowdsourcing a smartphone. He's basically saying, if you did all the work, let me put my name on it.
1: Yeah.
0: And then we can make some money together, which I love the transparency. He even put his email out there, which I'm sure is going to go up for him. An Amazon drone dropped a package in a pool. Which is just proof that tech is crushing it. Drink and Think, Mom's Hot Take, and more. 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
1: Drink and Think is coming up next on XYZ with Eric Zachary, where we all take turns heading to the bars and asking people who are at the bars, possibly drunk people, pop culture questions. Now, this Drink and Think was recorded a couple days ago at Audrey's birthday.
2: What?
1: At the bar.
2: You did a Drink and Think on my birthday?
1: Audrey, this is how I know you were having a good time. You were a part of it.
2: No, I wasn't.
1: Like, you didn't ask the questions, but there is video of you on Drink and Think.
2: No, there's not.
1: I don't think Jordan included it in the edit, but yes, this is how at one point you were holding the microphone and talking to the camera.
2: Okay, that's so hilarious.
1: Obviously, Audrey had a good 25th birthday.
2: Woohoo!
1: Your brother desperately wanted to be a part of it, and you apparently told him he cannot be part of Drink and Think.
2: Absolutely not. No.
1: So, Jordan's Drink and Think that occurred, I don't think it's anyone from your group, but someone that was at the bar for your birthday is coming up next. Hang on.

0: 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Drink and Think on XYZ with Eric Zachary. Now, Jordan's not on the show today. He took some time off to go to a wedding in Cape Cod. He's like, oh,
1: jealous.
0: I gotta go to Cape Cod.
1: Oh, no.
0: And I'm like, shut up, Jordan. But he did record Drink and Think.
1: Yes, at my birthday?
0: At your birthday bar event. Yeah.
1: Okay,
0: so
1: yeah.
0: I don't think this is anyone that was in your friend group, but it was someone that was at the bar.
1: Sure not.
0: Here is Drink and Think. Jordan asking drunk people pop culture trivia.
2: Previously on Drink and Think.
0: Jeez. And just dead air. Like, neither of them were talking.
2: No, I'm just playing. What's your name?
3: NATO.
2: NATO. Is that a nickname or?
1: I don't know NATO.
3: NATO.
2: NATO. I'm going to call you Tornado.
3: That's nice. I like that. I like that a lot.
2: So, Tornado's playing on Drink and Think. Question one. Bumble, the dating app, just announced that they are no longer doing the girls.

0: hit up guys' first rule trying to compete with everybody else. Name a different dating app.
1: Hinge.
0: Nice. So far, one for one. You're doing
2: nice. That's easy. That's
0: see?
2: Easy. That's easy. I like that. I like that.
0: Charlie XCX is doing a $25 ticket raffle for her upcoming tour.
3: It's over.
0: What's the name of Charlie XCX's fandom?
1: May, I ain't got no idea. I'm sorry.
3: May?
0: Just throw a guess out there.
1: Charlie's?
0: Okay.
2: I don't
0: okay.
2: know
3: yeah. Really.
0: Not that far off.
1: All right. What is it? What is it?
0: Charlie's Angels.
1: Oh, all right. All right. I get that. That's fun.
0: Audrey on the show turned 25 today. What year was she born?
1: Oh,
0: math question.
1: 2001?
0: Ding, ding, ding. Two for three.
1: All right, nice.
0: Camp Rock 3 is about to drop. You know about Camp Rock?
1: I'm aware of it, yes.
0: With the Jonas Brothers?
3: Aware of it.
1: Sure, yeah.
0: And Demi Lovato?
1: Demi Lovato, yeah.
0: Sing a Jonas Brothers song.
1: Oh, I can't get you one. I'm sorry. I'm not a big Jonas Brothers fan, but.
3: Come on.
0: How about some Demi Lovato?
1: I ain't knowing any Demi Lovato either.
4: Demi Lovato.
3: Lovato.
0: Poot Lovato.
2: Poot Lovato.
0: All right, who do you like?
1: For what? For music? Or
0: yeah,
1: what?
0: Yeah, yeah.
1: Man, I don't even know, man. I've been listening to a lot of soundtracks recently, you know? I listen to Oppenheimer soundtrack.
0: Oh, like literal, like film.
1: Dude, okay. I love that shit, man. Yeah. I love that Odyssey soundtrack.
0: What? The Odyssey was great. Sing some Odyssey soundtrack. Go.
1: Bum. You guys know what I'm talking about. You guys know what I'm talking about when I say bum.
4: Like the Taco
0: Dude,
4: Bell.
0: That was incredible, man.
4: So I don't know that was incredible. Jordan was being nice. Nato tried.
3: Oh,
4: he got
3: God.
4: One or no, two questions. He knew Hinge. Yeah, and trust me, like you can go watch the video XYZ content on Instagram. He looks like someone that knows about Hinge.
3: Listen,
4: like,
3: don't match with Nato on a Hinge. Sorry, Nato.
4: Tornado.
3: Sorry, Tornado.
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2: Hi, Eric.
1: I'm always a little worried when it's just you and I, because I feel like there's a nice buffer when Audrey and Jordan can jump in.
2: It is a nice buffer.
1: Yeah, this just takes us back to the old days when it's just you yelling at me as a child.
2: I never yelled at you.
1: No, you were just very disappointed with a certain tone a lot.
2: Oh, disappointed. Yeah.
1: That said, what did you want to talk about today?
2: So, you know, I'm an old flight attendant, started getting my wings when I was 22. Mm-hmm. And we had luggage back then that didn't roll.
1: Oh,
2: so
1: okay.
2: Whatever you carried, you had to carry.
1: Yeah.
2: Or you had those like portable wheels that you had to strap on. And that was just a lot of work. If you were running from the car, you just grabbed your suitcase
1: like
2: and you threw
1: dolly?
2: It over your shoulder.
1: Like
2: a wheelie dog. Portable wheels.
1: All right. Mom's hot take on what it's like
2: to
1: be
2: talk about that.
1: A flight attendant back in the day. No one knows your struggle, is what you're saying?
2: Correct.
1: Okay. Mom's hot take's coming up next. Hang on.

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1: Mom's hot take on XYZ with Eric Zachary. She wants kids to not have to carry their own full-size carry-on on the airplanes.
2: They already have back strain from their book bags and stuff like that. When we go on a vacation, families, I'm talking to you, let's all condense. Let's just take two bags and don't worry about all the extra snacks and the laptops and the kids' laptops, I should say, and computers. I think we're going overboard again. The planes are the same size. The carry-on overhead compartments are the same size they were in the 80s. They're not much bigger. So there's just not room for all this. And then people get aggravated when they're asked to check their bags. So I'm thinking, why don't we just start packing lighter?
1: Okay, but if you have a family of five, I understand. Like, your kids might need certain things, but then that's what you use check bags for, right? I don't like the idea that everyone thinks they're entitled to bring a carry-on on a plane. Like, the carry-on should be treated as, like, if that's your, like, minimal packing amount of luggage.
2: Every child now has a wheeled carry-on.
1: Yeah.
2: That adds so much more to the weight of the plane
1: I could go both ways with it. I will say, I think this also applies to adults. I don't like that bags have four wheels now. While, yes, it is easier, my biggest gripe in life is when people, like, stand side by side like they're a marching army unit or platoon in a terminal. Like, when you bring the bag to your side, now you have 30 feet of wingspan with a family walking down the terminal. And if we go back to the bags that have two wheels, at least you have to drag it behind you. That's what it was designed to be.
2: What is in these bags is what I want to know.
1: Clothes.
2: I mean,
1: too much clothes.
2: Too many clothes, too many teddy bears, too many everything. Yeah. Just condense it, people. I want people to start challenging yourself to travel lighter.
1: Yeah, I mean, you've gotten away from it a little bit, though. I think I had a reel you back recently, too. Yeah, I will say, like, you can't be a total hypocrite. You pack a couple extra options that you don't need sometimes, depending on where you're going.
2: And I'm going to try to get better then, too. So if,
1: okay,
2: if
1: all
2: I'll
1: right.
2: Do
1: so this
2: it,
1: PSA
2: yes.
1: is brought to you by Virginia of Mom's
2: yes.
1: Hot.
2: Yes, let's pack lighter, people.
1: Mom's Hot Take, brought to you by T-Mobile. It's better over here. 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
1: I think we're at a point where everyone's had some horror story with an Amazon delivery or some something getting delivered, whether it was a Porsche Pirate or they dropped your package or they threw it or they put it the wrong place. This is kind of next level. You know, Amazon's been trying these drones out that will like drop your package on your lawn. I think they've been primarily doing this in Texas, but it's a full video of this giant drone coming to someone's house and just drops it in the jacuzzi.
2: I'll be honest though, like from robot brain perspective, maybe it looks like a landing pad. You know what I mean?
1: No, it's clearly a jacuzzi. Like this is fully, first of all, it's a very nice home
2: It's so funny. If it were just like a couple feet to the left, it would have made it.
1: It would have been fine, but I thought they were supposed to like leave it on the lawn. But what I love is like they were filming this. Like obviously it's, you know, it's a novelty. I'm sure like the family's like, kids, come see the drone's delivering the package.
2: Right. And then the drone.
1: Straight in the water.
2: Hopefully it was not

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Stay cool and hydrated, Hub City. Mix 100.3.

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2: Justin Bieber is trying to become the next inventor without inventing.
3: What?
2: It's kind of like the Elon Musk model, right? Because most people think Elon invented Tesla. No, he invested in Tesla and then bought the guy out who created it.
3: Sure.
2: So Justin Bieber posted this on Twitter. He's like, I want to make a Skylark phone. Skylark's his brand.
3: I didn't know he had a brand, if I'm being honest with you.
2: He has a couple. He has Drew, which is the whole like clothing thing with the smiley face. Anyway, so he said, I want to make a Skylark phone. If you've already been building something special and it's ready to go, show me. Maybe we can bring it to life together. So he's basically like, if you created a phone and it's done, let me put my name on it and make some money. Which, like, to be fair, if you are an inventor of a phone, like, it would probably help to have Justin Bieber attached to it.
3: Well, sure. But does he just... I'm confused about what he wants to do with it. Does he want to, like, make the...
2: I think he wants
3: the
2: to
3: make external.
2: No, he wants to put Skylark on it. So instead of an iPhone, you have like a Skylark phone and he wants to sell it. It's a business thing.
3: That's silly.
2: He even made an email. He goes, hit me up. phone@skylark.com.
3: Okay,
2: which,
3: Justin.
2: That's going to get blown up by just all the believers out there.
3: I don't even know.
2: You know, people are going to lie about having a phone just so they could talk to Justin Bieber.
3: Anyway,
2: if you are a phone inventor, Bieber wants you. She's a

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1: All right, that is it for us today on XYZ with Eric Zachary. And by us, I just mean Audrey and I.
2: It's literally just us today.
1: It's so
2: Jordan's
1: calm.
2: In Cape Cod.
1: He acted like it's a chore. I'm like, yo, your feet are in the sand at
2: a
1: wedding?
2: Yeah.
1: It's awful.
2: Awesome.
1: That said, we're not fighting as much.
2: No, we don't usually fight as much when Jordan isn't around. And I think that's partially because you get all like, I don't know.
1: Oh, this ought to be good. Here's the fight coming.
2: No, okay, so here's what happened is that when Jordan is around, Eric's like, rah!
1: Yeah.
2: And then when Jordan's not here,
1: I gotta create
2: like,
1: the drama.
2: Oh, I'm so nice.
1: I'm a multifaceted man. I have many colors within my soul.
2: Okay.
1: Anyway, Audrey, what are you up to this weekend?
2: Honestly, I think I'm gonna do like a birthday makeup.
1: Oh, you're doing birthday round two.
2: Yeah, because I was you know, I had fun on my birthday and I was supposed to do a bunch of things on the day after and I just didn't do it.
1: Yeah, you had some birthday traditions, you always go to the museum and stuff, and you were too hungover to go to the museum.
2: So I think I am going to go to the museum.
1: Right.
2: What are you doing?
1: Just anticipating hearing all about the dinosaurs when we get back on Monday.
2: Yeah, I can't wait to see the Brachiosaurus.
1: That's it for us. We will see you on Monday. We appreciate you. We love you. We'll see you after the weekend. Have a great weekend.
2: Bye.

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1: So the hamster's having a baby.
2: 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A little hamster.
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1: John Hamon? 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
1: That's ham in Spanish, Kelly.
2: 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Hamon. J-A-M-O-N. Mm-hmm. 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
1: But yeah. 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
1: They say the holy water's watered down, and this town's lost its faith. 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
1: When we were dating, we went to an Italian restaurant, and I ordered the eggplant parmesan. 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

Welcome to the Hollywood Five. I'm JC Chavez, and this week we're diving into some childhood celebrity trauma. We found out that Cindy Crawford performed an exorcism on her daughter, Kaya Gerber. Michael Jackson's daughter, she tried an experimental therapy procedure. And the Jonas Brothers are worried about the choices they made for their very first tour. Plus, Michael Strahan has a crazy full circle moment from 9/11 with one of the biggest comedians in the world when they were just a kid. It's all coming up this weekend on the Hollywood Five.

I got drive, I don't need a car. Money really all that we fiending for. I'm doing things they ain't seen before. Bands ain't dumb, but extreme is all. I'm a demon lord. Fall off what? I ain't seen the horse. Called your bluff, better cite the source. Fame ain't something that I need no more.

0: This is the Hollywood Five. I'm JC Chavez. And a couple of weeks ago, Ryan Reynolds showed up at the Avengers Doomsday panel at Comic-Con, and he was dressed as Deadpool. And when the audience was allowed to ask questions, Ryan, a.k.a. Deadpool, asked if he could be in the movie. Now, the joke continued at D23 this past weekend when they played a video of Hugh Jackman being forced to recommend Deadpool be added to the cast.
1: Dude, I don't want to do this.
2: Just do it.
1: We've already done filming. This is silly.
2: Or maybe the next one is called Deadpool and Spider-Man and literally everyone except Wolverine.
1: Hey, Kevin. Hey, D23. Hope you're all having a great time. I just wanted to check in, just totally unprompted, and just wondering if you might need some help.
2: Rounding.
1: Out.
2: The cast.
1: Rounding out the cast?
2: Follow the fucking script.
1: Okay. So, anyway, if you guys need some help rounding out the cast, I'd love to join. And I don't know, I might be able to convince Ryan to appear in Avengers Doomsday, but no pressure. I hate you so much, man.
3: I know, me too.
0: You know, I have to assume that Hugh is in Doomsday because a lot of his X-Men co-stars are. And Deadpool is a real mystery, though, because there are so many cast members. There's already 28 superheroes confirmed for this movie alone, and I don't even think I can name 28 superheroes altogether.
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0: This is the Hollywood Five. I'm JC Chavez. Here with me now is a man that entered a contest and won a lifetime supply of Jelly Belly jelly beans. He ate them all in 7 months, by the way. Here's producer Trey. What's up, Trey?
1: 10 pounds of jelly beans does not equal a lifetime supply. What? It's fine. It's okay. The lawsuit is still pending. So, Post Malone has had a roller coaster of a relationship with Christy Lee. The two of them started dating back in early 2025, a few months after Posty ended things with his former fiance, Jamie Park, who is the mother of his four-year-old daughter. And that daughter, we don't know her name yet. There's only speculation online. But TMZ is reporting that Posty and Christy, who broke up last summer, have figured things out, gotten back together at some point in there in the past, and now they are engaged. The Instagram fan page Posty Stinker has photos and videos of Christy's friends flying out to Utah for her surprise engagement. And Christy didn't seem to know. It seemed like a real surprise. So good on Post Malone. And I recommend you go see the video because Post Malone is maybe the drunkest person I have ever seen in my entire lifetime. But congratulations to the couple and congratulations really to Christy for the massive, massive engagement ring.
0: Thank you, Trey. Hollywood Five. Coming up next on the Hollywood Five, one celebrity purposely gave herself multiple seizures. We'll tell you why next.

0: Jackson.
1: This is the Hollywood Five. I'm JC Chavez. Michael Jackson's daughter Paris was a guest on Jay Shetty's podcast this week, and she was trying to promote her new album. Happiest Day of My Life is the title. Paris said the album cover was inspired by the painful electric shock treatments she received while battling crippling depression. Now, if you haven't seen it, it shows Paris staring at us like she's in terrible pain while a man's hand grips her chin and she holds a bite guard in her mouth. On her head is a device that looks sort of like headphones wrapped in a gauze, but that's how her electric shock treatments were actually delivered. It's called electroconvulsive therapy, and they send small electrical currents through your brain, and it triggers a brief controlled seizure. They zap your brain over and over again, and Paris says it was actually more painful than she expected.
2: You go in, you got your hospital gown, they knock you out, strap you down, put a bite guard in your mouth, electrocute you. It helps with the neuroplasticity in your brain.
3: Is it painful? You're not feeling anything?
2: The first couple times it is, because they're still figuring out how much, you know, Tylenol or Toradol to give you afterwards. The first time I woke up and it was the most sharp pain I'd ever experienced in the side of my head. Like, it was...
3: And what is that pain? What do they tell you that is?
2: Well, I mean, it's soreness from getting electrocuted.
1: I'll personally stick to touching a 9-volt battery with my tongue. Thank you very much.

0: This is the Hollywood Five. I'm JC Chavez. Joining us on the phone right now is Gray Drake from CBR Presents. She's our official movie critic here at the Hollywood Five. And I know she loves a horror movie when it's done correctly. So what'd you think of Insidious Insidious out of the further, Gray?
1: This is the biggest amount of creepy Insidious further ghosts that we have ever seen. Now, normally there's only a couple in the whole movie, but now we have a lot of them. And the reason is that we're following a new character. Her name is Gemma. She had a troubled childhood. Her mother was very unwell. And she now lives in that same house with her daughter. And she started to notice that she is also not feeling so great. So she's obviously very worried. And when she's a dental hygienist. And this is an important detail because people who are scared of the dentist should stay far away from this film.
0: Then on the other side of things, we got Spa Weekend with Leslie Mann and Anna Faris. What do we need to know about this one, Gray?
1: A movie for all of our tired and unappreciated but overall sensational mothers. So these wonderful women are in a movie where there is literally not a plot point that you haven't seen coming a mile away. All you need to know is that these four friends are at a spa. They are tired. They are full of rage. Someone is going to hand them a glass of champagne. And yes, there is a sexy yoga instructor. That's it. This movie is genetically engineered to please women who are all feeling a little ragged. So needless to say, I related very hard to this, even though I'm not a parent. It did make me laugh. I don't think it's anything special, but your plan to like grab the ladies, that's the perfect plan for this film.
0: Thank you, Gray. Hollywood Five. Coming up next on the Hollywood Five, one Netflix star had to change apartments while living in Spain because the police thought she was a prostitute. Hear the full story next.

0: This is the Hollywood Five. I'm JC Chavez. Madeline Klein from Outer Banks was living in Spain while she filmed an upcoming movie. It's called Day Drinker. Police officers would actually show up to her door all the time, and she actually did not understand why until another actress explained it to her.
1: Well, I was talking with Penelope Cruz.

0: And she was asking me how I liked living in Madrid. And I was like, yeah, I love it so much, but I have to move out of my apartment because the police keep showing up. And I'm really scared. And they keep talking to me in Spanish and I'm trying to translate, but I don't know how, but they keep taking my passport and my information. And I'm scared because I'm like, what have I done wrong? And then Penelope was like, what's crazy? Like, where are you living? And I was like, I'm living in Salamanca. She's like, that's my old neighborhood. She was like, what street are you on? And I said, the street. And then she said, what building number? And I told her, and she was like, is it the yellow building down like an alleyway through a gate? And I said, yes. And she said, that's my first apartment building. And she's like, and my neighbor, my old neighbor, called me and told me that they had like, they had tracked some like local, like some like crime ring, like in Salamanca. They were coming to my apartment directly. And I found out later that it was like some like sex ring.
1: And they thought you were the leader.
0: And they thought it was me leading it.
1: Right.
0: They thought I was the madam of it.
2: Yeah, you can easily see how Madeline would be confused. They don't normally teach you the word hooker in high school Spanish, you know? Hollywood
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1: We're back on the Hollywood Five, and the 2026 MTV Video Music Award nominations are officially out, and the ladies are dominating. Madonna leads with 11 nominations for her Confessions 2 album, including the two big ones, Video of the Year and Artist of the Year. Taylor Swift has a total of 9 nominations, and she faces off against Madonna in those same two big categories. Ariana Grande and Sabrina Carpenter, they're tied with 7 nominations. And then with 5 nominations, we got Zara Larsson, Pink Panthers, and finally, some testosterone in the house, Bruno Mars. History could be made this year, by the way. At 30 wins, Taylor is currently tied with Beyonce for the most VMA wins ever. All she needs is one moon person to have that record all to herself. Hollywood Five. Coming up next on the Hollywood Five, Michael Strahan. He has a crazy story about what happened to him immediately after 9/11. And it actually turned into a full circle moment with one of the biggest comedians in the world.

0: This is the Hollywood Five. I'm J.C. Chavez. Michael Strahan produced a documentary about 9/11 for the 25th anniversary. It's called United We Stand. Michael was on The Tonight Show to promote the documentary, and he shared an interesting full circle moment with a pretty big celebrity before they were famous.
1: Pete Davidson.
2: Pete Davidson was a very funny comedian. Tragically, his father was
1: passed away during 9/11. His father was a firefighter. And I was doing an interview for GMA with Ariana Grande. And that they were engaged at the time. And she kept saying to me, when we're done, I want you to meet my guy, Pete. My guy, Pete. And I'm like, I know who he is. Yes, I'll meet him.
2: Yeah.
1: No big, you know, when we're done. Well, he comes into the room. She introduces me. And he says, hey, and I'm Pete. I'm like, of course, I know you. I'm Michael. Nice to meet you. He goes, you remember the first game you had back at Giant Stadium after 9/11? And I was like, yeah. He goes, you guys had kids come out there with you on the field. You were holding hands, had kids on your shoulders and everything. And I'm like, absolutely. He goes, I was one of those kids. And I'm like, wow. Oh, my goodness. That's amazing. He goes, no, I was a kid on your shoulder.
0: And by the way, Michael says they are pretty good friends now, which is nice that they can find the tiniest silver lining in such a horrific tragedy. Hollywood Five. Coming up next on the Hollywood Five, Tom Holland uses Spidey sense when he got his new Spider-Man contract. Hear how much money he's making off the new movie.
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0: I'm JC Chavez. This is the Hollywood Five. And joining me now is a woman who asked for points on the back end instead of a salary when she was asked to be on this show. And I'm pretty sure she's regretting that decision. And that is Anna Szabo.
1: Oh, 100%.
0: Sorry, yes, Anna. You chose this.
1: Should have learned from Tom Holland because he is set for life thanks to Spider-Man. When it's all said and done, he will likely have banked more than $100 million just for the latest Spider-Man Brand New Day. So Tom's salary alone was $20 million, and he gets a percentage of the profits. And since the movie has already made $2 billion, that's going to be in the $100 million range.
0: Wow.
1: And it's quite a raise, actually, because Tom only made $250,000 for his first appearance as Spider-Man in Captain America Civil War.
0: But that was like a cameo, so that's pretty good salary for a little cameo.
1: Yeah. Then he doubled that and made $500,000 for Spider-Man Homecoming, then $4 million for Spider-Man Far From Home, and then $10 million for Spider-Man No Way Home. So some people are calling Tom Holland the new Robert Downey Jr., and he definitely seems to have followed in that same path. So Robert Downey Jr. made $500,000 for the first Iron Man, then pulled in $50 million for Iron Man 3 5 years later. And Robert Downey Jr. ultimately made $100 million for the last two Avengers movies, Infinity War and Endgame. But there's no word yet on how much he'll be making for the next two Avengers movies where he's playing Doctor Doom.
0: By the way, I saw a picture recently of Robert Downey Jr. at the beach. And I don't know how current this picture is, but the dude is ripped. He was in crazy shape. Probably for Dr. Doom.
1: Yeah, that makes sense. Hollywood
0: Five. Coming up next on the Hollywood Five, the Jonas Brothers are going out on tour and they are bringing nostalgia with them. But they are a little worried about how their past decisions might ruin their show. We got the details for you next.

0: This is the Hollywood Five. I'm JC Chavez. The Jonas Brothers plan three back-to-back shows at Madison Square Garden later this month. It's a revival of their 2008 Burning Up Tour called Burning Up Tour All Over Again. But the fan response was so overwhelming, they just actually announced that they're going to expand from three New York City shows to a full-blown 45-city tour. Franklin Jonas and Will Ferrell's son, Magnus Ferrell, they're included on the list of special guests, and they're going to be popping up all over the country. Nick, Kevin, and Joe decided to recreate their looks from the original Burning Up Tour, and they're actually glad their fashion styles have evolved and changed.
1: We literally just finished our fittings.
2: Yeah.
1: Going back and recreating the old look.
2: So they're fire.
3: We are.
2: How do you feel?
1: We are fit. I realized that for some reason, at 15, 16, however old I was, my aesthetic was that of an eccentric corporate robot. I think I wanted to be perceived as sort of older and more mature, and so I wore suits with blue Oxford shirts and a Burberry tie on stage as a rock star.
3: What about you? What are you wearing?
2: The same thing. I wore the gray vest, the blue Henley, the gray pants.
1: Your outfit was pretty cool back then.
3: Mine's a lime green, neon green V-neck cutoff shirt. As one does.
1: And the iconic Burning Up shirt.
3: Burning Up shirt.
2: Are we going to go side part and straighten hair? Are we giving him the full
3: you
2: look?
3: You can do whatever the hell you want.
2: Yeah, well,
3: I will not be doing that.
0: I vote that they bring back the pop collar from the early 2000s because I didn't have enough money for one back then, but I saved enough for one now.

0: We're back on the Hollywood Five. Joining me right now is our buddy producer Trey, who claims to have a bombshell story that is late breaking news. What's going on, Trey?
1: Oh, yeah. Okay. So here it is. So in a shocking move, People Magazine says that 6 years after stepping down from their royal duties and fleeing London, Prince Harry and Meghan Markle are moving back to the UK. They will still keep their Montecito home, and then they have a vacation home in Portugal that they can run away to if they need to, but their new home will be based in Britain. For security reasons, they're not going to say where, but People says they're moving into a private, non-royal home this month. They're moving quick because they need to get over there before 7-year-old Prince Archie and 5-year-old Princess Lilibet start school. So King Charles reportedly was told about the plan last Sunday, and sources say he welcomes the opportunity to see more of his family privately. And, you know, they haven't been on good terms. In fact, just a couple of weeks ago, they brought the kids to see their royal family, Grandpa King, for the first time in over 4 years. But what's interesting is that Harry's brother, Prince William, doesn't seem very welcoming. He and Kate seem to have cut off all contact with Harry and Meghan after he revealed so many personal details with his memoir, Spare. And that is what we have from our report on Thursday.
0: Yeah, Trey, I think we're going to need to work on your definition of late breaking news, but thank you. Hollywood Five. Coming up next on the Hollywood Five, a high profile model gave her daughter an Australian exorcism and made her keep a bottle of holy water. Hear the full story next.

0: This is the Hollywood Five. I'm JC Chavez. Supermodel Cindy Crawford has a daughter that looks almost exactly like her, and her name is Kaia Gerber. Kaia has already made a name for herself in the acting world, and she's now starring in a new Ryan Murphy show called The Shards. Now, she was on an Australian podcast called The Mitch Churi Chat Show, and she told a wild story about how her supermodel mom and baby food dad tried to protect her from supernatural things.
1: My mom gave me holy water to go to set with because she was like, I don't want you to get possessed. I was told I was possessed as a child.
2: You're like, you know, it's TV, right?
1: I just was possessed. I was haunted my whole life.
2: The for real thing with the other.
1: I do feel as though I attract.
2: Oh, yeah.
1: I attract beings from the other dimension in a very casual and chill way.
3: Did you have an exorcism?
1: I actually did. They played a didgeridoo all over me. That's how they did the exorcism.
3: Okay.
0: I honestly thought that story was clickbait, but how am I supposed to resist clicking on an article with the headline, Gerber Baby Gets Australian Exorcism? You know, it's impossible not to click on that. And that is your Hollywood Five. I'm on Instagram at JSI5 and TikTok as well at JSI Chavez. We'll see you next week for the five biggest stories in Hollywood on The Hollywood Five.
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Hey, it's Damon Scott jumping in on this Saturday. Mix 100.3. There's a few clouds out there, but not enough to stop the heat. Man, it's already 95 in Lubbock. 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
1: Yeah, getting the first taste of football this weekend. NFL preseason going on. It's Damon on Mix 100.3. Later on tonight, the Kansas City Chiefs will play the Buccaneers. That game's at 6:30. Then later on, the Cowboys face the Cardinals at 9.

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1: He gives him the credit card, and the waiter comes back, and he says, sir, your card's been declined. 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

Olivia Dean learning this week. She's got her first ever MTV VMA nomination. Yeah, Mix 100.3. One of 26 first-time VMA nominees. The awards September 27th in L.A. 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

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It's Mix 100.3. Kansas City Chiefs play at 6:30 tonight against the Bucks. 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

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In fact, Texas Tech and Love a Christian getting underway Monday. It's Damon on Mix 100.3. 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
3: 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It's finally Saturday night. Romeo checking in alongside DJ J-Mac. You friends are taking over for the rest of the night. You're picking every single song coming out of your speakers. 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J-Mac is going to give you a fresh For You mix every single hour. You can start getting those requests in, too, what's hot on your For You page this week. Hit us up now as we jump in and kick things off with the biggest song in North America. Olivia Rodrigo has it with Drop Dead. I know.

0: 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We go to Ashland, Oregon. Go ahead, Hadley.
1: 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It would really make my day if you could play The Weeknd. It would really be a good

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17: 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Hi to Harper and Alexandra standing in line waiting for the show. 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

0: 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The 4U mix continues. Zoe's on the phone in Burlington, Vermont, 855-495-7274. What do you got?
1: You know, I just got to say, the music is on point. I love listening to you guys. Thanks for keeping me entertained all day.
0: Love that. 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Ella Langley is up next inside the 4U mix. 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

Man, no doubt one of the most requested songs of the hour so far. That is Shakira, Die, Die, inside your For You mix tonight. It's Romeo here, DJ J-Mac over there. We're going to do it in 4 minutes, playing the most requested song in North America. 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
4: The most requested song from coast to coast over the past 60 minutes. We see you all over the socials tonight, man. YouTube, TikTok, Instagram, Facebook, Snapchat, and X. Thanks for the love in the comments and the DMs. We are at Most Requested Live. Got all your requests from the text line? All your voicemails too, and your calls at 855-495-7274. And we see everywhere you've been posting with the hashtag Most Requested Live. Thank you so much. Lots of requests in the first hour tonight for Cat's Eye, Olivia Rodrigo, Dominic Fike, Shakira getting a lot of requests. So is the BTS Army. You can never count out the Swifties either. Nobody had more requests, though, in the first hour than Ariana Grande.
5: Ariana Grande.
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4: Yeah, man, Ari getting a ton of requests for Petal already. It is the most requested song in North America. Jennifer.